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1: Josh Ross, 99 point in the Kiss Country, Today's Hit Country. So they crunched the number saying a 4th of July cookout only going to cost you $74 for 10 people. Really? That doesn't seem like a lot of food. $74. If you want 2 hot dogs, you're being greedy at that point. You're eating like the top 1%. Just remember that.

0: 41 and Post Malone, I Ain't Coming Back on today's Hit Country. 99.9 Kiss Country. My name's Corey. Would love to be friends with you on the TikTok and Gram. 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Amanda in Waynesville, your boyfriend's getting on you for a terrible habit.
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Here comes Langley Wilson, Ella Langley, all getting invitations to go to a U.S. men's soccer team game for the World Cup. I don't think any of them took them up on it, though. They're just too busy. The coaches like to listen to them before all the games. I'll play Ella after Bailey Zimmerman, Chevy Silverado. 99.9 Kiss Country, today's hit country.

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Gonna throw it back to the year when the magic began. Harry Potter started up when this song got released. It's My List.

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It could be going out for a walk. It could be grilling out with the kiddos. 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
7: Hurricane Helene ripped across the southeast, leaving behind excessive floodwaters and more than 800,000 acres of wind-thrown and downed timber.
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0: 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The contest ends this Friday, so just a couple more chances to win all this money, then it's over. 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

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And if Eddie the Man of Fox announced your name, that's your chance to win.

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0: 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My name's Corey, and Tiffany, you got us on, headed home. How much longer you got in your drive?
1: About 45 minutes.
0: Oh, wow, that's a good haul at this time of the night. All right, well, we'll hang with you. 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
0: Oh my gosh, you are my kind of gal. 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Oh, does that mean you're not?
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If you're driving tomorrow to go out of town for the long weekend, try to get like an early start. Way before 2 a.m. or after 6 p.m. in between 2 and 6. That's going to be the busiest time on the road. Basically, you'll be moving at a snail's pace. 99.9 Kiss Country, Tad Dane's Hit Country.

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They did it with the Bills. The Chiefs are now doing it with the Bears. Hallmark doing a Christmas movie for them. Is it going to be our Panthers' turn? Maybe next year. 99 Point in the Kiss Country. Today's Hit Country. It's all Langley.

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0: Riley Green, 99.9 Kiss Country, today's Hit Country. I'm Marion Fletcher. You just finished dinner. What'd you have?
1: Cheeseburgers. 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
0: Forever cheeseburgers. 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

0: 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My name's Corey. Days away from all that food, your 4th of July cookout. What are you planning on having, Phil and Marshall?
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0: nice.
1: A couple of buns, smoke them.
0: Oh my gosh.
1: Have good meal.
0: Yeah, I'm drooling right now. Hey, can I get an invite, bud? I got no plans, and I promise you this, if you do invite me, I will show up with my famous bags of ice recipe.
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Snoop Dogg, Lainey Wilson, Kenny Chesney here, and others part of it. 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Shoot.

Celebrating 250 years. Big birthday Saturday. Craig Morgan here. Going to be dropping a new anthem just in time for the 4th. It's called Blanket of Stars. It's coming out this Friday. 99.9 Kiss Country, today's Hit Country.

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1: 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It's the classic
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0: 99.9 Kiss Country, today's Hit Country. Lauren Elena and Chase Matthew, all my exes. When it comes to a cookout, what do you have to have, Steve, in Waynesville?
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Morgan Wallen and Don't We? 99.9 Kiss Country, today's hit country. This is an unusual one. Three guys in Memphis tried breaking into a prison at 2 a.m. dressed in black with masks on. They were carrying contraband. It's not a crime plan. That is the world's worst surprise delivery. We're all going to be spending a lot of time there now.

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Coming up on the 18th, Brantley Gilbert going to be performing. 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We're trying to get you to that. 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

0: John Morgan and Kid Myself on Today's Hit Country. 99.9 Kiss Country. My name's Corey. Thanks for having us on. 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
0: It is exhausting. I mean, parties are fun until you're then stuck mopping mystery juice off the ceiling at 2 a.m., and then there's glitter all over your place and in the carpet, and it's like, who brought glitter to my house? We are not friends anymore.
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1: Well, thank you. You really made my day.
0: That money could pay for an amazing getaway. It could cover some bills. 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

0: Elle Langley, 99.9 Kiss Country, today's Hit Country. In Dublin, Ohio, they just fired a security robot for the past year. It's been monitoring public parking garages. No tickets, no arrests, no criminal cases over the course of 12 months. Basically achieved the same results as me seeing something suspicious and deciding, yeah, you know, I think somebody else is going to deal with that.
1: Rumors going all over town. Can't keep my name out the mouth these days. Yeah, they say.

0: today's hit country.
1: What's up? It's John Party. This is my brand new song. Boots off, getting home, starting that second round, and having a good time. You know what I'm saying?
0: 99.

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If you're throwing a cookout for 10 people this 4th, it's only going to set you back $74 apparently. $74. This year's barbecue, it's not a cookout, it's more like a group project with condiments at that point. Wait.

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Really hang tight. I'll read it for you. I've also got some Nashville news with Ann Hudson. Stories about your favorite stars out there in Nashville, what they're up to. All this here with a bunch of good country music all the way to the sun comes up. But it begins right here. It's hour number one. Welcome to After Midnight.

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Hey, thank you for starting your Thursday here with me. How about we get it rolling with some good news? Hang on just two songs and I'll share some with you.

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1: 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And that is good news.
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So I got a topic I want to discuss next hour. I want to hear from you on this, so get your phone ready. 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
1: Hey, good morning, Granger. This is Joe. I'm calling from Shenandoah, Virginia here, heading to Elkins, West Virginia to go to work. Listen to you the whole trip across.
0: Thank you, brother, very much. 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

0: 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Ann Hudson is about to jump on and share some Nashville news with us. Ann, what do you have lined up?
1: Oh my gosh, Granger, we got to talk about this one. One of the most emotional moments that we've seen at the Grand Ole Opry in years, and why it took Rhett Akins more than 3 decades to finally get the invitation. We'll talk about that coming up in your Nashville news next.

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1: Late Night Country just hits different. And Granger is bringing the soundtrack to your overnight. Thanks for being a part of the After Midnight family.

0: 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It's Ann Hudson.
1: So after more than 30 years in country music, Rhett Akins is finally getting his biggest honor yet. John Party surprised him on stage at the Grand Ole Opry with an official invitation to become a member. Rhett was so overcome with emotion as his family, including his son Thomas Rhett, joined him on stage for the unforgettable moment. You can check it out at aftermidnight.com. You ever wonder what happened to Sam Hunt? Feels like he was just on the rise, killing in the country music scene, and then just kind of vanished. Well, sources are saying that he is choosing family over a busy touring schedule these days. You know, he's got three small kids at home with his wife, Hannah, and he just wants to spend time with them and be on the farm with his wife instead of living on the road. And hey, I respect that. I respect that so much.
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1: Granger's not finished when this show is over. 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

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Okay, asking this question, what was your favorite game to play outside as a kid? 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
1: A middle of the night doesn't mean you're all alone. We're hanging out on Facebook, too. 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

0: Thanks for staying up. 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
1: We've been talking about this all week. Topic of the hour, do you remember a game you used to play outside as a kid? A favorite game? I talked about this game we used to call Commando, and then a guy called in with basically the same game, all the kids in the neighborhood involved, and they called it Manhunt. We'd have like a 2-mile radius. It's pretty fun, man. It'd go deep into the night. 866-607-8383 is my number. Do you have a story like this?
2: Our favorite game was Capture the Flag. We used to play all day, all night as well, but we would take our white hanger specifically, and we would go through our neighborhood and hide it, whether it be throughout all of our neighborhood or just two backyards. But we would play pretty religiously to the point where my brother was up on a shed one night and ended up almost breaking his arm trying to hide it. So great memories. Miss being a kid in that generation. Wish that kids had that. But unfortunately, it's not going to be the same, so I'll hold on to it.
1: Yeah, good memories. Those Capture the Flag style games, I mean, call it whatever you will. I think Capture the Flag is probably the most appropriate name. But those games are so fun as a kid. You know, you want to wear black, you want to hide in the bushes, hide on roofs. Guy yesterday called in saying hiding on top of the high school. That's good stuff. 866-607-8383.
3: 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It was an amazing time to grow up, which my child had this benefit of being in our neighborhood and experienced the same thing. Have a good morning. Thanks.
1: Yeah, good morning, brother. That's a good phone call. Football, it's a classic. Hide and go seek too. 866-607-8383.
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1: 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Fellas, you know it might pay to be a little more appreciative of your wife's efforts for your 50th birthday. Earl Dibbles Jr. is going to tell you why here, coming up in this dumb criminal story next.

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1: A woman in Missouri was arrested for allegedly poisoning her husband's Diet Mountain Dew with Roundup weed killer and insecticide. Why? Well, she said she wanted to be mean to her husband because he was not appreciative of the 50th birthday party she had thrown for him. She pleaded not guilty to charges of first-degree assault and armed criminal action and is currently being held without bond pending a hearing today. She's dumb and scary.
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Y'all ready to run over some history from this day? Well, the very first TV station went on the air in the U.S. Do you have any idea what year? Can you even guess? Well, I'll share coming up in History in 2 songs.

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0: He loves talking about history, and he's even got the diploma to prove it. It's time for This Day in History on After Midnight with Granger Smith.
1: On this day, July the 2nd, 1776, today was the day we voted for independence from Britain. 1881, President James Garfield was shot. 1928, the Jenkins Television Corporation, owned by Charles Jenkins, goes on the air with W3XK, the very first television broadcasting station in the U.S. 1937, Amelia Earhart disappears as she was attempting to fly around the world. 1964, U.S. President Lyndon B. Johnson signs the Civil Rights Act and the Voting Rights Act into law. 1977, Gonna Fly Now, the theme from Rocky, was the number one song on the U.S. pop charts, performed by Maynard Ferguson. 1997, Men in Black was released in theaters. Some famous birthdays include actress Margot Robbie, actress Ashley Tisdale, actress Lindsay Lohan, wrestling legend Bret the Hitman Hart, and writer and producer Larry David. Those are just a few things that went down on this day in history.
0: You've got it locked on After Midnight with Granger Smith.
2: 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That's what I think of. Hi, it's Matt from Call Dad. I started Call Dad because I was sick of bad experience.
0: The games, more intense. The goals, more meaningful.
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You know, I brought this up last hour and I still want to hear from you. I'll put you on the air. What was your favorite game to play outside as a kid? 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
1: Hey, Granger. I'm from Arizona, and I just wanted to say congratulations on having a show, and good luck with everything. Thank you for being such a good radio host.
0: Well, thank you, ma'am. 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

0: 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Ann Hudson is coming up next with all the latest from Nashville. 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
1: Oh, Granger, we got to talk about Garth Brooks. He shattered an attendance record overseas, and what's behind the mysterious countdown that suddenly appeared on his website? We'll talk about that coming up in your Nashville news next.

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0: Here's what's new in Nashville. Here's Ann Hudson.
1: So Garth Brooks, he's proven he's still one of country music's biggest draws. He set a new attendance record at London's Hyde Park with nearly 70,000 fans. And you know, that's his first show in the UK in like, what, 30 years? And he's got fans guessing. There is a mysterious countdown on his website that ends on July 7th. So obviously we'll keep you updated about that. You ever wonder what happened to Sam Hunt? Feels like he was just on the rise, killing in the country music scene, and then just kind of vanished. Well, sources are saying that he is choosing family over a busy touring schedule these days. You know, he's got three small kids at home with his wife, Hannah, and he just wants to spend time with them and be on the farm with his wife instead of living on the road. And hey, I respect that. I respect that so much.
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99.9 Kiss Country, today's hit country. What was your favorite summer vacation growing up? That's our topic of the hour. We'll talk about this in two songs. Call me 866-607-8383.

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1: Asking this question, topic of the hour, I want you to call me if you got a story about a good vacation as a kid growing up. 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
1: Yeah, and you can go to Monument National Park. 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Yeah, it's some good stuff. 866-607-8383.
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0: Corey Kent, and here's my new song, Rocky Mountain Low. I'm really proud to make something that doesn't sound like anything else. 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
1: Hey, it's Sarah from Arkansas. Y'all have a great night.
0: Thank you, ma'am. I sure appreciate you listening.

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Yeah, this relationship was doomed from the start. A cop dating a drug dealer. A perfect mix for a dumb criminal story. Earl Dibbles coming in next to tell us about this.

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1: I'm Earl Dibbles Jr. I'm a country boy. I'm an honest boy, too, and crime don't pay. I got a story to prove it. A Bronx cop is being investigated after trying to stop narcotics detectives from busting her boyfriend, who just happens to be an alleged major drug dealer. An inside source says a 33-year-old officer was warned to stay away from the alleged drug dealer whom she met at a gym. However, it seems that the two got closer and closer until finally the guy was pulled over and she jumped out and got involved. A police source said, hey, them cops had such a hard time, they had to call for backup. After letting that guy go, the chaos-causing cop was moved over to desk duty. How dumb is that?
0: Thanks for staying up with us here on After Midnight with Granger Smith.
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Okay, looking for your phone call here. I want to hear from you. You got a story for me? I'll put you on the air. Question is this. What was your favorite summer vacation growing up? 866-607-8383.

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6: Thursday morning, early risers. What's up? Welcome to After Midnight with me, Granger Smith, your host. I've got some good news I want to read for y'all coming up. Hopefully put a smile on your face. Plus some Nashville news with Ann Hudson. She's coming in with stories about your favorite stars out there in Nashville. All of this coming up, so please don't touch that dial. You don't want to miss it.

0: 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Hey, thank you for starting your Thursday here with me. How about we get it rolling with some good news? Hang on just two songs and I'll share some with you.
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0: The Miami Township Police Department shared a story on social media about Corporal Hunter Willoughby helping a young mother who needed formula for her newborn baby. After responding to the early morning call, the officer went to a closed grocery store, explained the situation to an employee, and purchased the necessary items for the mother. Miami Township Police Chief Mike Pills praised Willoughby's actions, highlighting the officer's commitment and the department's dedication to the community. And that is good news.
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1: Hey, Granger, it's Connor, a truck driver out here. Pointy just calling to say thank you for keeping the music going all night.
0: Hey, thanks for listening, man. I appreciate the kind words.

0: 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Ann Hudson is about to jump on and share some Nashville news with us. Ann, what do you have lined up?
1: Oh my gosh, Granger, we got to talk about this one. One of the most emotional moments that we've seen at the Grand Ole Opry in years, and why it took Rhett Akins more than 3 decades to finally get the invitation. We'll talk about that coming up in your Nashville news next.

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1: I'm Lauren Elena. Here's All My Exes featuring Chase Matthew. It's the classic
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0: 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It's Ann Hudson.
1: So after more than 30 years in country music, Rhett Akins is finally getting his biggest honor yet. John Party surprised him on stage at the Grand Ole Opry with an official invitation to become a member. Rhett was so overcome with emotion as his family, including his son Thomas Rhett, joined him on stage for the unforgettable moment. You can check it out at aftermidnight.com. You ever wonder what happened to Sam Hunt? Feels like he was just on the rise, killing in the country music scene, and then just kind of vanished. Well, sources are saying that he is choosing family over a busy touring schedule these days. You know, he's got three small kids at home with his wife, Hannah, and he just wants to spend time with them and be on the farm with his wife instead of living on the road. And hey, I respect that. I respect that so much.
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2: 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I started Call Dad because I was sick of bad experience.
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I'm Granger Smith, coming to y'all from the Yee Yee Farm in Central Texas. 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

0: loves talking about history, and he's even got the diploma to prove it. 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
1: On this day, July the 2nd, 1776, today was the day we voted for independence from Britain. 1881, President James Garfield was shot. 1928, the Jenkins Television Corporation, owned by Charles Jenkins, goes on the air with W3XK, the very first television broadcasting station in the U.S. 1937, Amelia Earhart disappears as she was attempting to fly around the world. 1964, U.S. President Lyndon B. Johnson signs the Civil Rights Act and the Voting Rights Act into law. 1977, Gonna Fly Now, the theme from Rocky, was the number one song on the U.S. pop charts, performed by Maynard Ferguson. 1997, Men in Black was released in theaters. Some famous birthdays include actress Margot Robbie, actress Ashley Tisdale, actress Lindsay Lohan, wrestling legend Bret the Hitman Hart, and writer and producer Larry David. Those are just a few things that went down on this day in history.
0: You've got it locked on After Midnight with Granger Smith.
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She was storming through the house that day, and I could tell she was leaving. 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
1: Hey, Granger, it's Connie. I listen to you on Eagle 92.9 out of Florence, and I live in Hartsville, South Carolina. Have a great day. Love the show. Bye.
0: Oh, thank you so much for that encouragement. I appreciate you.

0: 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Ann Hudson is coming up next with all the latest from Nashville. Ann, what's on your radar today?
1: Oh, Granger, we got to talk about Garth Brooks. He shattered an attendance record overseas, and what's behind the mysterious countdown that suddenly appeared on his website? We'll talk about that coming up in your Nashville news next.

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0: Here's what's new in Nashville. Here's Ann Hudson.
1: So Garth Brooks, he's proven he's still one of country music's biggest draws. He set a new attendance record at London's Hyde Park with nearly 70,000 fans. And you know, that's his first show in the UK in like, what, 30 years? And he's got fans guessing. There is a mysterious countdown on his website that ends on July 7th. So obviously we'll keep you updated about that. You ever wonder what happened to Sam Hunt? Feels like he was just on the rise, killing in the country music scene, and then just kind of vanished. Well, sources are saying that he is choosing family over a busy touring schedule these days. You know, he's got three small kids at home with his wife, Hannah, and he just wants to spend time with them and be on the farm with his wife instead of living on the road. And hey, I respect that. I respect that so much.
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2: 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That's what I think of. Hi, it's Matt from Call Dad. I started Call Dad because I was sick of bad experience.
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Thursday's edition of After Midnight is officially over, but I want to remind you, we have a streaming channel called Yee Yee Radio where this party continues. 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

0: Today's Hit Country 99.9 Kiss Country. Hello and a good Thursday morning. I'm Aaron Michael. It's the Eddie Fox Show in for Eddie and Amanda. They're back in here on Mondays. We get ready for the big 4th of July weekend ahead of us. Thank you so much for having us on. Hope that Thursday off to a wonderful start. And man, it is hot. We got that heat wave in effect today and tomorrow and through the weekend. I tell you what, I walked out of the car yesterday after doing my afternoon check, and I'm doing double duty this week, and it literally was like opening an oven, right? When you open the oven, the heat hits you. I was like, oh my gosh. So yeah, hang on. The heat's going to hang around, all right? Well, today, I'll tell you, make sure you're listening, because today and tomorrow is your final chances to win the 2BDK USA giveaway, where you got your chance to win $2,500 to go see America and celebrate what's great about this country. Your first keyword happens at 8 a.m. this morning, so be listening over that, all right? Hey, I got to Tyler Hubbard on the way. We'll check in with that forecast. Let's see what's happening around Western North Carolina and the world right here.
1: Good morning, I'm Mark Starling. A record number of North Carolinians are expected to travel this 4th of July weekend. AAA projecting more than 2.3 million.
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0: break when you can. 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Woo, baby, bring on the heat today.
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Hard to believe, man. 4th of July coming up this weekend. I'll remind you, whatever you're doing this weekend, we want to go with you. 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

There's Thomas Red with today's State Country 99.9 Kiss Country. If you are traveling this weekend, man, AAA says it's going to be a busy travel weekend, even with the gas prices. So just bag your patience. You're going to need it. It's going to be busy, whether you're flying, driving, walking down the road. Good Lord, man. It's 99.9 Kiss Country with Zach Brown Band and Jimmy Buffett right now.

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It's the Eddie Fox Show. I'm Aaron Michael in for Eddie and Amanda. Good morning and happy Thursday. Man, July 2nd. We're so close to America's 250th birthday. It is amazing. All right, stop what you're doing. Stand loud and proud. Put that hand over your heart. It's time for our nation's great national anthem. Oh.

0: our 250th in America, I'll say get on out of here, man. God bless America.
1: Good morning, I'm Mark Starling. A record number of North Carolinians are expected to travel this 4th of July weekend. AAA projecting more than 2.3 million residents.
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country. I still love this guy. Got one of the set lists from Alan Jackson's show on Saturday and had it signed. And he's just a country music-loving fan like we all are, man. Our buddy Luke Combs right now.

0: There's Dustin Lynch and Good Girl with today's Hit Country 99.9 Kiss Country. It's the Eddie Fox Show. Good morning. I'm Aaron Michael in for Eddie and Amanda. I was talking to Eddie and Amanda yesterday. They took Miss Ellie Lynn to go see the new Toy Story. And I was like, man, I'm telling you, that movie's going to make you think about your kids and tablets. And they were like, yeah, I bet, man. And then it got me thinking, this movie came out just weeks before Taylor Swift's wedding in New York. I'm starting to wonder if this is all connected here. You know, I know, you may not be a Taylor Swift fan. I get that. But all signs are pointing to her and Travis Kelce being married at Madison Square Garden this weekend. There's a lot of movement there. Now TMZ last night is reporting that there's an invitee that says, no, it's not an MSG. I don't know, but we'll see. Let's be honest. It's kind of on level of the royal wedding. So watch this one closely. If I hear or see anything, I'll let you know. You do the same, all right?
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4: Traffic volume moving well on the Interstate 10 secondaries. Captain Jeff Bowen Bridge, no delays. Smoky Park Highway, no backups.
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0: Today's at Country 99.9 at Kiss Country. It's the Eddie Fox Show. Good morning. Happy Thursday. I'm Aaron Michael in for Eddie and Amanda. They're back in on Monday. If you're following along on the World Cup craziness, U.S. men's national team winning their first knockout stage round win in like 24 years yesterday. It's crazy. 2-0 victory. Although apparently they got a controversial red card. So that I've watched enough soccer to know what's going on. I had no idea what that meant. I had to do some research. But anyway, congrats to our U.S. men's national team rocking it. Moving on. That's good news. We'll see what happens next, right? By the way, you can follow along with the World Cup craziness if you're into it. Or if you're like me, I gotta be honest with you, I'm loving watching it. Like something I've never watched before. I'm like, dude, this is so cool. You can check it out right there on our free iHeartRadio app. We got all the World Cup craziness that you need in right there, all right? In the meantime, we'll get your forecast on the way. Luke Bryan coming up. Let's see what's happening around Western North Carolina and the world this morning.
1: Good morning, I'm Mark Starling. A record number of North Carolinians are expected to travel this 4th of July weekend. AAA projecting more than 2.3 million residents.
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0: 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That keyword, again, coming up just about an hour from now with 99.9 Kiss Country. 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
2: 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Oh, now. You know you got everybody looking.

101.9 Kiss Country. You know, he said he used to keep diaries, everything that happened on the road, but Luke Bryan says some of it was too incriminating, so now he keeps the dirt road diaries in his brain only. I love it.

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0: Toby Keith right there with today's Hit Country 99.9 at Kiss Country. It's the Eddie Fox Show. I'm Aaron Michael in for Eddie and Amanda. We're headed back to the Eddie Fox Show archives this morning. Eddie and Amanda asking you what your country song is. And I tell you what, man, some great, great responses right here.
1: Listen, man, I got two kids right now. I'm halfway between There Goes My Life. Bye.
2: Kenny Chesney. Yeah, that song, man. That
3: I feel you on that one.
2: Whoo, son.
1: That's, it gets me in my feels every time.
2: Every
1: man.
2: Time. See, that's what I love about country music, man. It's something about these songs. I don't know about Sam Hunt, but when it comes to George Jones and Kenny Chesney and some of the songs, it touches my soul.
3: But even Sam Hunt, you're on a back row to Sam Hunt.
2: This is very true. I do like that Water Under the Bridge. I mean,
3: you know. Thank you, honey. We love you. Have a wonderful day.
1: Love y'all.
2: Kiss Country, good morning.
4: Hi.
2: Hey.
4: The song is pretty much where we are right now in our lives.
3: Yeah.
4: Leave the light on in the kitchen.
3: Oh,
2: Ashley McBride.
3: I love that song. It gets me too. Yeah.
2: So why is that your song right now?
4: My mom has dementia, and it takes me there.
2: Oh, bless your heart. Oh,
3: yeah,
2: darling.
3: That just touched my soul. Well, what's your name, honey?
4: Sandra.
3: Well, we are going to keep you and your mom in our prayers, and thank you so much for calling and sharing with us, okay?
4: Thank you.
2: Love you, darling.
4: Thank you.
2: Kiss Country, good morning.
5: Good morning, Eddie.
2: Hello, sir. What you doing?
3: Hello.
5: I'm hanging out and hanging on right now.
2: That's all we can do, brother.
3: So what's your country song?
5: My country song is probably a less played song and probably less well-known, but it's by Buddy Jewell. Sweet Southern Comfort.
2: I love that song.
3: That is actually a great song, yeah.
2: Now, why is that your song?
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2: Love it.
5: It is. Y'all have a good morning.
3: We love you, honey.
6: 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A record number of North Carolinians are expected to travel this 4th of July weekend. AAA projecting more than 2.3 million.
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0: 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Say that 73 and sunshine in Western North Carolina with Ella Langley straight ahead.
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0: Eddie Fox Show. I'm Aaron Michael in for Eddie and Amanda. Good morning and a happy Thursday. All right, we're going back to the Eddie Fox Show archives, talking about what country song is perfect for you at this time in life.
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6: Traffic volume is building and steady on the Captain Jeff Bourne Bridge. Smoky Park Highway, no delays. Patton Avenue, clear of any problems.
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0: Michael in for Eddie and Amanda. They are back in Monday after the holiday. So thank you for having us on. Don't forget, by the way, we've got your chance to go see Brantley Gilbert, right? So Brantley Gilbert, part of Celebrate America with Harley Davidson of Greenville, just down the mountain. Coming up July 18th, it's Harley, Coffee Anderson, and Demon Jones. It is going to be a really cool show. Like, not only just a great lineup of music, but to Celebrate America, oh my gosh, man, with Harley Davidson, come on, man. So here's the deal. Tickets are on sale now, h-dog.com/Brantley. 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We make it easy right here with 99.9 Kiss Country. All right, hang on. That first keyword for the 250K USA giveaway, that's coming up. We'll check in with Mark Starling right now.
1: Good morning, I'm Mark Starling. A record number of North Carolinians are expected to travel this 4th of July weekend, AAA projecting more than 2.3 million.
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0: 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All right, we're sitting at 74 and sunshine in Western North Carolina.
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this country. And this is the Eddie Fox Show. I'm Aaron Michael in for Eddie and Amanda. Still can't get over how great this guy was at Clemson, man. You know, somebody said it right, like, if you notice on the pictures, he looks like he's having the time of his life. He was on point in Clemson this weekend. Wish we could do it again, man.

archives this morning, talking about the country song that fits for you at this point in your life. And your phone calls coming up in two songs with 99.9 Kiss Country and the Eddie Fox Show.

0: Kiss Country, 99.9 at Kiss Country. It's the Eddie Fox Show. I'm Aaron Michael in for Eddie Demando. We're headed back to the Eddie Fox Show archives this morning, talking about the country song that fits your life right now.
1: Doing good. I was calling in about the song that kind of describes the spot in your life that you're currently in.
2: Yeah, what's yours?
1: I have three kids.

0: next thing you know.
1: Oh, yeah.
2: And yes, that song. It's so true, man.
1: It goes by so fast.
2: It's so true. Golly. I mean,
0: it's very true.
2: Our baby, I feel like, was just babbling in the crib, and now she's walking and talking about, I don't know the language all the time, but
0: I know.
2: It just happened so fast.
0: And it's so hard because now me and my husband have time together that we've never really had since before kids, and that's hard to adjust.
1: What do we do?
0: Because they want to do their own thing. So
1: right. Yeah. Oh, I know. You just want to keep them on the couch in your arms forever.
2: Aww.
0: I know. It's very sad. And my youngest actually is Ellie Mae.
1: Oh,
2: that's a good name.
1: I love it. Oh, that's so cute. Well, thank you for calling and sharing with us, honey. We hope you have a wonderful day.
0: You too. Thank you.
3: Good morning, I'm Mark Starling. A record number of North Carolinians are expected to travel this 4th of July weekend, AAA projecting more than 2.3 million residents.
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0: Kiss Country. It's the Eddie Fox Show. I'm Aaron Michael, in for Eddie DeMando. We're talking about Eddie Fox Show Archives this morning about a country song that fits for your perfect time in life right now.
1: Eddie Fox.
2: What are you doing?
1: What are you doing?
2: I'm sitting here acting like a fool and getting paid for it.
1: Are you talking about songs that country songs get to you or feel you, heart, feel in your heart? And
2: yes,
1: thing?
2: Yes.
1: This is a relatively newer song, Mamaw's House.
2: Son, let me tell you, every time that song comes on the radio, I think about Nanny's trailer over in Franklin.
3: Yeah, I think in that moment we can all picture sitting in our grandma's kitchen or on the porch.
2: Yes. Oh, Lord.
1: See, my little girl's the fourth generation to be in that house, and she'll be raised in that house.
2: That's fantastic.
3: I love it.
2: That's fantastic.
1: I love it. And that's one thing I was not going to let go when my grandma passed away. I bought the whole home.
2: You're a good man. You're a good man.
1: All right. Y'all have a good
0: one. Love you. All right, more for the Eddie Fox Show Archives this morning. That is Straight Ahead with 99.9 and Kiss Country and our buddy Luke Combs right now.

0: That is Gabby Barrett with today's Hit Country 99.9 Kiss Country. It's the Eddie Fox Show. I'm Aaron Michael in for Eddie and Amanda. Good morning and a happy Thursday, July 2nd. All right, we're in the Eddie Fox Show archives this morning talking about a country song that's perfect for you in your time of life.
1: Good morning. How are you guys?
2: Oh, we're good, honey.
3: Better. How you doing?
1: Good. I'm just very thankful, first of all, that people have the talent to write down stuff.
3: Oh, me too.
1: Their emotions me and too. Writing. But the song, I hate to be a Debbie Downer, but the song that resonates with me right now is the Patti Loveless, How Can I Help You Say Goodbye?
3: Oh, that's a really good song. Oof.
1: I just lost my mom.
3: Oh, and, honey, I'm so sorry.
1: And, you know, it's just, you really get to thinking about life,
3: yeah.
1: saying goodbye, and you look at people who just say, you know, I'll say, call your mom, and they're like, oh, I will later, but there someday will be no later.
2: Yeah.
1: Right after my mom died, it's funny that song popped into my mind. So
3: yeah, and it's also, it's amazing that a song can not have a meaning, and then all of a sudden, something like that happens in your life, and it's like it just becomes a whole
2: brand new song
3: that just... Oh, I've been there.
1: But the happy thing is I know where she is. She's with Jesus and my daddy and my sister. And, you know, that makes it all so wonderful.
3: That's
2: Amen,
3: pretty good.
2: Honey.
3: That is pretty
2: and
3: good.
2: And you'll see her again one day. You're going to see her again one day.
3: Absolutely.
1: It'll be okay. But that song really does touch me. But anyway, you guys have a wonderful day. And I love you guys. And love that baby. She is beautiful.
3: Thank you
2: so much, honey. We love you.
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6: Traffic volume slowing 240 westbound between Bavard Road and I-40. Smoky Park Highway moving well.
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8: 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Malik Tillman drilling a free kick in the 82nd minute to put the match away.
9: 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Dead! Malik Tillman! 2-0 United States!
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0: and upstate. Plenty of sunshine to accompany this heat, partly cloudy skies. Then we get a chance for pop-up showers in the afternoon. By the evening, could be a few strong storms out there. I'm meteorologist Julia Haley with your News 13 Skywatch forecast.
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5: 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Malik Tillman drilling a free kick in the 82nd minute to put the match away.
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0: 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Thank you so much for having us on. All right, so look, today and tomorrow, your final day to win the 250K USA giveaway. 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

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Don't forget, we've got Brantley Gilbert celebrating America in Greenville July 18th. I've got your details.

0: That's Warren Siders with today's Hit Country 99.9 Kiss Country. It's the Eddie Fox Show. I'm Aaron Michael in for Eddie DeManda. Don't forget, all right, we got your chance to go see Brantley Gilbert, Coffee Anderson, and Demon Jones at Harley Davidson of Greenville coming up on the 18th. It's Celebrate America, man. It's going to be a mega night. So here's the deal, all right? 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Got your chance to win those tickets, all right? 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You be good, be safe, and spread kindness. 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

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I had to laugh. What day of the week is it? Calendar says that today is I Forgot Day. Or, you know, just a Thursday.

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Does America love the 4th of July? Well, it's projected we will spend billions of dollars this holiday weekend. That's with a B. Yikes. 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

0: 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Today's Hit Country. Thank you for hanging out with us today. Mega Million jackpot rolling over again. There was no grand prize winner Tuesday night. Next drawing coming up tomorrow night worth $542 million. Cash option would be $242 million, which I would be just fine with.
1: Sound familiar? 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

Potts Farm was a place to go. 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Jumped a barbed wire, spread the word. Light the bonfire and call the girls. 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Jack and Jim were a few good men. 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Y'all ain't listen.

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10: 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Malik Tillman drilling a free kick in the 82nd minute to put the match away.
11: 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Again! Malik Tillman! 2-0 United States!
10: 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Three matches are on the World Cup schedule today.
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0: Lansing and Shue Ward on 99.9 Kiss Country. I'll admit it, I've gotten kind of obsessed with this whole Taylor Swift, Travis Kelce thing, just because it baffles me why they would do this. Apparently, like, things are starting to get leaked now. Someone has leaked the wedding schedule. Tonight will be the rehearsal dinner with 100 guests at the Madison Square Gardens Theater from 6 to 10:30. And then tomorrow, the MSG doors open at 3:30 for over 1,000 guests with a cocktail hour beginning at 4. And then the ceremony begins at 5 o'clock. The reception will be from 6:30 to 2 a.m., which basically means Travis and Taylor's wedding will be over 10 hours long. I mean, look, I saw that and I was like, okay, that's a lot. But then I thought, you know what? My best friend got married last year. I think it took 10 hours to do all the stuff.
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Today's Hit Country. 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

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I know it's a short work week. Some of you, this is your Friday. Woohoo! Here's Morgan Wallen. 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

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Some fireworks safety tips to avoid being one of the 13,000 injured coming up this weekend. I'll tell you what they are in just a few minutes on Kiss Country.

0: Jason Aldean, don't tell on me. 99.9 Kiss Country, today's hit country. All right, here are some fireworks safety tips. And I do not roll your eyes at me. Do not act like you know everything. These are things that, like, I'm going to say them to you and you're going to go, well, yeah. But then you're going to go, but I don't do it. All right. Number one, don't let your kids handle the fireworks, okay? Especially the big ones. Now, sparklers. They're okay for the kids, but still they can burn their little fingers. Keep a big bucket of water or a garden hose handy in case there is an issue. And if a firework doesn't go off, never, ever try to pick it up and relight it, for gosh sakes. Light your fireworks one at a time. Never use fireworks under the influence. And hey, don't get cocky, all right? I don't know if you know this, but 15 people were killed by fireworks last year. Killed! And 13,000 went to the emergency room. Don't be one of those people.
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I love how I'm like pretending like I know soccer now that I've been watching World Cup soccer. Luke Combs and Be By You on Kiss Country.

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Mega Million jackpot up to $542 million for tomorrow night's drawing. I think I'm going to get some tickets.

0: 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Your beer cooler is way more fun than the office water cooler.
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0: Hey, it's Angie Ward on 99.9 Kiss Country, today's hit country. I need to ask you a favor. All right. This is only actionable if you live in a neighborhood where your neighbors have pets of any kind, horses, dogs, especially dogs and horses. So, you know where I'm going with this. I don't want you to think I'm like a Karen or whatever, but I did grow up on a horse farm, so I know this is a real problem. Fireworks scare animals. If you can imagine, like, put yourself in their head. They do not understand. They do not know what's going on. So if you live next door to or near anyone who has horses in a pasture or a barn, and even in your neighborhood, people who have dogs, could you just give them a heads up when you're going to shoot the fireworks off? I'm not saying don't do it. I'm just saying give them a heads up. Just text them. Say, hey, man, I just want to let you know we're going to shoot these things off. It makes such a difference if we can help manage our pets. I promise.
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Kiss Country. I'm Angie Ward. Yeah, we've got your Brantley Gilbert tickets for the big show at Harley Davidson in Greenville. Just listen for Brantley anytime you hear him today on Kiss Country. Hit the talkback mic and tell me you want the tickets.

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0: Morgan Wallen on 99.9 Kiss Country. Today's Hit Country. 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

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How about Team USA heading on to the round of 16? I don't know anything about World Cup soccer, but I know that's a big deal. Okay. 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

country is today's hit country. Americans expected to spend billions of dollars, $9.4 billion on food for the 4th. That's a lot of hot dogs, people.

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0: up, y'all? It's Bailey Zimmerman. Here's my new song, Chevy Silverado. 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

And a week ago, we were getting ready to see this boy. We do it again. 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

0: 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It's kind of like a Thursday, right? Well, you got to work tomorrow or what?
1: Yeah, I don't know how, man, but my company gave us off tomorrow, and I'm like, yeah. And
0: nice.
1: I have no plans. 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I need it.
0: I'm going to do shows, but there's no one here working, so that's nice.

0: 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Well, thank you again for having us on and letting us be that soundtrack for you. Don't forget now, we got your chance to go see Brantley Gilbert. He rolls into Harley-Davidson in Greenville July 18th, right around the corner. It's Celebrate America, literally. Harley Dance at Greenville with Brantley Gilbert, Coffee Anderson, and Demon Jones. 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

0: Kiss Country. All right, that digital update, your three big stories in 30 seconds. Well, the U.S. men's national team, the World Cup last night, winning 2-0 over Brazil. Whoa, man, it was awesome. Apparently, one of the guys got a red card, though, so he will be out for the next game. Is that, I don't know soccer rules very well, but that was awesome to watch. So, go Team USA. Ahead of the 250th, too, man. That's your first knockout win since, like, what, 2002 or something like that? So, yeah. In country music news, this weekend, man, pretty cool. Lainey Wilson, Luke Bryan, a ton more are going to be hosting a ton of stuff with us on Saturday. They're going to be on telling us why they love America, why they love 4th of July, so don't miss that. Starting 10 a.m. on Saturday. And the heat wave is here. Watch out. Check on your elderly neighbors. Make sure anyone you know that doesn't have AC is taken care of because it's going to be hot now through the weekend. All right, that's your digital update. Big Trans for your Thursday, July 2nd.
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15: Hey there, everybody. For the rest of your Thursday, it's all about the heat and humidity. It feels very hot. So take it easy. Temperatures will be slow to cool off this evening. We'll probably drop only into the lower 70s tonight, and we'll do it all over again tomorrow. Likely a record high for your Friday. There is a slim chance of a late day shower, thunder shower, but most of us won't get wet. Into the fourth, it looks like it just stays hot. I'm Chief Meteorologist Jason Boyer with your News 13 Skywatch weather.
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0: The Shaboozy and Good News with Today's Hit Country 99.9 Kiss Country. Stacey, if you're on social media all today, what do you see? Everybody sharing those AI created graphics of the people from the Empire State Building. Eddie Amanda had a good one though this morning. I was laughing at that. But did you see that yesterday? The people in the Empire, was that crazy?
1: That's just it. Oh my god, it made me nervous seeing the pictures of them up there. I mean, the message wasn't bad, obviously. Love, I get that.
0: Yeah, but
1: come on, that was crazy.
0: I mean, there was a couple shots where they're like hanging off the side. I was like, oh my god, grab on, hold on tight, like nuts. Apparently, they were court facing a lot of charges, but I liked that he proposed to her. That was kind of cool, right?
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1: 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Now this weekend is the Nathan's Hot Dog Eating Contest, right? 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At Aaron Michael FM on my Instagram, X, and TikTok. 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

0: 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Get a first check of that afternoon traffic here in a moment. All right, so Brad, this weekend, the Nathan's Hot Dog Eating Contest, and of course, Joey Chestnut, probably going to win, right? My question is, if you were going to be in a food eating contest, what are you eating that you know you would win, huh?
1: I'd have to say some barbecue, man. If barbecue is put in front of me, I'm eating until you got to roll me out of there. I can win with that.
0: I don't know the last time I've had barbecue and didn't go, oh, my God, I ate too much. I got to go lay down. Yeah, no, that's spot on right there. What about you? At Air Michael FM on my Instagram, X, and TikTok. We'll chat about it coming up on that ride home.
2: Traffic slow 240 westbound between Chuns Cove Road and Montford Avenue. Future 26 eastbound delays between Broadway.
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All right, talking about if you were going to be in a food eating competition, what would you be eating to win? Got your phone calls on this coming up. I can't wait to hear this.

0: 95.9 Kiss Country. I will check that traffic here in just a moment. All right, so Brittany, you know, Nathan's hot dog eating contest this week, and I was asking if you were going to be in an eating competition, what would you be eating that would make you win, huh?
1: Oh, chicken nuggets. all the time. I swear, it's almost like Napoleon Dynamite, where I like full chicken nuggets at my first time. I love chicken nuggets, okay?
0: I love that. I do like a good chicken nugget, Brady. I'm not going to lie. I like a good chicken nugget, all right. What about you? 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
2: Traffic slow, 240 westbound between Johns Cove Road and Mobbert Avenue. 26 westbound, very busy between Air.
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0: Country, 99.9 Kiss Country. Check out that traffic here in just a moment. All right, so Christy, here's my question today. The Nathan's Hot Dog Eating Contest coming up this weekend. If you were going to be in a food eating competition and you were going to win, what would you be eating, huh?
1: It would be Oreos, and I will challenge anybody to fight me on that. I can devour a sleeve of Oreos faster than ever, and I'm not ashamed to say that.
0: Hey, you shouldn't be, girl. I love me some Oreos, too. That's funny. Trey, same question, man. What would you be eating that would get you to win a food eating competition?
2: It would be pizza, man.
0: Nice.
2: I had an exuberant amount of pizza, okay? Like, that is my go-to snack meal. Everything. I feel like I can win that.
0: Pizza wins every time, man. Heck yes, I love it.
3: Light delays, 240 eastbound between exit 3 and exit 4A, 26 eastbound busy between I-40 and Brevard.
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5: Round of 32 action today. We'll see Portugal take on Croatia. Cristiano Ronaldo will be looking to find the back of the net for the first time since Portugal's second match.
6: 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It's Cristiano Ronaldo for Portugal. It's 3-0. And Ronaldo strikes again.
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4: And guaranteed humor.

Kiss Country. Hello, good evening. I'm Aaron Michael. Hey, thank you so much for having us on and letting us be that soundtrack for you. Got Shaboozy, Jelly Roll, Keith Urban there on the way. As you crank up War Insiders right here in Pretty Little Poison.

0: There's Ella Langley with today's Hit Country 99.9 and Kiss Country. Thank you so much for having us on. Hope that Thursday has been wonderful. I thought this was kind of funny, Tiffany. I need your reaction to this, all right? AAA says that less than half the drivers surveyed said they feel like they would fail the written portion of their driving test if they had retaken today. Is that you?
1: Oh, I don't know. I don't think I could either.
0: Yeah, see?
1: That's terrifying to think about, though.
0: Look, I got the driving part down. It's actually answered the test questions. I'm not so sure about it. I'm not going to take a test here, all right?
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And don't forget to take us with you everywhere this weekend. 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

with the 250K USA giveaway, your chance to win $2,500. That first keyword, I'll get that for you at 8 a.m. The villain for Eddie and Amanda tomorrow morning here with Kiss Country. 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
19: In the first World Cup match of the day, it was Spain advancing with a 3-0 victory over Austria. The WNBA announcing their All-Star Game starters, the Indiana Fever at 3, Caitlin Clark, Aaliyah Boston, and Kelsey Mitchell. Minnesota and Dallas both have 2 starters. Americans Taylor Fritz, Frances Tiafoe, Amanda Anisimova, and Madison Keys, all with second-round wins at Wimbledon. I'm Frank Arity.
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Kenny Chesney, Carry On. That will be on his new album, which we finally got some details on that. 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

0: 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My name's Corey on the socials at Corey on Radio. Thanks for having us on. So 4th of July this weekend, what's the best 4th of July cookout food, Rob?
1: My go-to 4th of July picnic food is fried chicken because it comes with its own, you know, container, built-in container of the fried, you know, outside. So it's perfect. Seals it in. Freshness.
0: Gotcha. Hot dogs need buns. Burgers, they need assembly. But fried chicken? Yeah, why dirty another dish when you've already got a handle?
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I think it's a big bait and switch tomorrow with Taylor Swift at Madison Square Garden. I think she's getting married somewhere else. She just wants our attention there so she can have it in private. So, yeah, don't be surprised if it goes down that way tomorrow. 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

0: 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My name's Corey. Going to line four. What's up?
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8: 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They have yet to allow a goal in the tournament. Action continues tonight with Portugal taking on Croatia at 7, and then Switzerland battles Algeria at 11.
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0: only into the lower 70s tonight, and we'll do it all over again tomorrow. Likely a record high for your Friday. There is a slim chance of a late day shower, thunder shower, but most of us won't get wet. Into the fourth, it looks like it just stays hot. I'm Chief Meteorologist Jason Boyer with your News 13 Skywatch weather.
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0: Jason Aldean, don't tell me. 99.9 in Kiss Country, today's Hit Country. Pam in Asheville, what's this weekend looking like for you?
1: What I am doing on the 4th is going to one of my best friends. 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